0: This after the president said he's reinstating a blockade of the strait. The U.S. Senate seat from South Carolina, formerly held by the late Republican Senator Lindsey Graham, is already set to be filled just 2 days after his death.
1: President Trump says that he recommends Lindsey Graham's sister to serve as interim senator for South Carolina. Graham's sister is reportedly set to fill the seat until the end of his term after his unexpected death over the weekend. CBS News reports that Darlene Graham Nordone is set to serve in the role until the term ends in January. South Carolina Governor Henry McMaster confirming the move in an announcement late Monday afternoon. I'm Kitty Gray.
0: About 100 million people across the country are set to deal with extreme heat again this week. A heat dome that's been scorching the western part of the country will shift eastward over the next couple of days. On Sunday, a record high temperature of 111 degrees was hit in Billings, Montana. Forecasters say those in the northern plain states will see a peak of temperatures tomorrow, while the northeast will see a peak on Wednesday. Delta Airlines, based in Atlanta, has booked the highest quarterly revenue in that company's history. Higher ticket prices and a 17% surge in premium seat sales pushed total company-wide revenue to nearly $20 billion. Despite a massive spike in fuel expenses recently, Delta still beat Wall Street's profit forecasts. The airline says it's already recovered about 60% of those higher fuel costs through current ticket prices, and executives expecting to pass along even more of the energy expense this quarter. Scott Carr, NBC News Radio.
2: 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I am not, because I am in Los Angeles.
3: 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Tonight, from New York, The Ed Sullivan Show. And now, here he is, live from New York, Ed Sullivan.

0: First time hearing that, and I love it. Love it. Not surprised. Christine McVie, the late, great Christine McVie. When she recorded that, she was known as, her name was Christine Perfect, and then she married John McVie sometime after this and became Christine McVie. But that is the debut single from her debut album all the way back, 1970, the self-titled Christine Perfect. That song was called When You Say. Boy, I love that. I really do. But I'm not surprised, because I love everything about Christine McVie, especially her music. And we thought about her. Well, we think about her a lot, but we thought about her because yesterday would have been her 83rd birthday. So sending love out into the wherever people send love when someone's passed away. Happy birthday, Christine McVie. Before that, Joe Jackson with Be My Number Two. What an amazing, grand song that is. From his amazingly grand album, Body and Soul, from 1984. And I was thinking of Joe because I just saw him live at the State Theater last week, and seeing him again this Saturday night at the Beacon Theater, God willing. So very happy. I'm sure the Beacon show is sold out, but you know, there are ways to get tickets. If you're a Joe fan, even a little, I strongly suggest looking into it. Plus, you get to see the legendary Beacon Theater if you've not been there. You've been there, right? Sure. Joe Jackson, Be My Number Two. Go see him at the Beacon Theater this Saturday. Highly recommended. And starting off the set, the first song from the first side of an album which I should know more about, from Queen, called A Kind of Magic. Came out in 1986. It was actually 40 years ago last month that it came out. We didn't do a full tribute. There's our one song tribute on the 40th anniversary of that album. And that's a band that, you know, I know a lot of their stuff, but mostly 70s, early 80s. Not as familiar with the mid to late 80s stuff of Queen. And should be, because that's really good. One Vision is the name of the song from A Kind of Magic, which is like their 12th or 13th album. So, going back in time a bit, Queen, Joe Jackson, and Christine McVie, all here for you at WRSUFM, New Brunswick, New Jersey. Scott Einhorn here, 8 to 10 p.m. Eastern Time, live. Every Monday night, we're at 88.7 on the dial in the greater New Brunswick area. 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And if you are listening on Monday night, July 13, at 8:19 p.m. Eastern Time, you are, in fact, listening live. And we thank you for that. We'll be here for the next 2 hours until 10 p.m. Eastern. And I've got a big show planned. We're going to go way back in time for a couple of special features. And, well, you know what? Give me 9 seconds. I'll come back. I'll give you tonight's game plan.
1: 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It's Alex.
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0: Diet Sig with you. Okay. Oh, I got the squeaky chair. You hear that? I shouldn't have drawn your attention to it, because now, let's see if I can swap out for another. Sorry about that. Okay. Tonight's game plan. Well, we always play, we always have one, two, or sometimes three featured albums that are marking notable anniversaries, and we're going to do that in a little bit with two albums that were released this month 60 years ago. So we're going back to 1966. So get ready. It's going to be a trip, so to speak. What a year for music, right? What a decade for music. What a decade for everything, pretty much. So we're going to go back in time. We're also, as we always do, play tons of new music from Britain and Brooklyn. Why, you ask, Britain and Brooklyn? Well, I can't tell you. I don't have time. I want to get back into the music. So we will commence with a set of new music from artists from Brooklyn, New York. Hint, hint, my hometown. We always play the best new music on WRSU. We have such a great music department staff that gives us DJs all the coolest stuff to play, the stuff we can play for you. So tomorrow, when you're huddled around the water cooler at work, say you're old without saying you're old, you can tell your friends, you can't believe what this new band from Brooklyn I heard on the Scott Einhorn show. So you ready? New music from Brooklyn. Starting off with a band called I Am the Avalanche.

New music from Brooklyn. Great new music from Brooklyn. That's Hero Magnus, which I think is a person, not a band. Hero Magnus. Two words. We heard Harriet from the new album, How Do You Leave a Warm, Dark Place? Before that, also from Brooklyn, Grace Ives. We've been playing this album in recent weeks. Terrific. The album is called Girlfriend. The song we heard was called What If? And starting off the set, I Am the Avalanche. A little heavier than you usually hear on this program, but you know, why not? Why not? I can be heavy. I Am the Avalanche with The Horror Show, and that's the title track from the new album. So new music from Brooklyn artists, I Am the Avalanche.

0: Avalanche, Grace Ives, and Hero Magnus, all here for you at WRSU-FM, New Brunswick, New Jersey. 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
0: So our first featured album, I told you both of our featured albums this evening were released this month in 1966. Wow. It's a long time ago. The first is, well, we're cheating a little. It's an EP. So I guess that's an album, right? An album is sort of a collection of songs. In this case, albeit smaller than an LP. It's an EP called Nowhere Man. You know the song. I'm sure you know most of the songs on it. But there were four songs on this EP. And back in 1966, when the Beatles were releasing music, their definitive discography was issued in the UK, and it consisted of albums, EPs, and singles. And in this country, at least in the first half of their existence, the Beatles, they released some North American versions of albums, which were kind of like conglomerates of, you know, parts of some of the albums over there and with any... some singles and an EP maybe, but that all changed as they got towards the later years of the Beatles. But in 1966, they were still putting out EPs, and this Nowhere Man is the 12th EP that they put out, and it was released this month in 1966. But I must say, I'm pretty sure all of the songs on this album were originally released the year before on the album Rubber Soul. If you were listening last year, you probably heard our tribute to Rubber Soul on its 60th anniversary. So a year later, just about, these songs were put out on an EP. So we're going to play you a few. Well, we're going to start off with a couple. Celebrating the Beatles' 12th extended play, that's a long form for EP. Nowhere Man. Here's a couple, starting with the title track.

starting our tribute to the Beatles, what did I say, 12th or 13th EP, which we're celebrating here tonight, released 60 years ago this month. Nowhere Man is the EP. We heard Michelle, of course, and the title track, Nowhere Man, before that. We'll play another track from this EP in a little while, but we wanted to pay tribute to another. Sorry, I didn't swap out the chair. It's still making noise. I will. I'm busy. I'm very busy. Okay, sorry. Our other album, which is also marking a 60th anniversary this week, I believe, by the band The Birds. We're going to do a couple of Birds tracks. It's a band I probably don't play enough of, right? This album is called Fifth Dimension. It says here, it's the third studio album by American rock band The Birds, released July 18th. So yes, 60 years ago this week, released on Columbia Records. It says most of the album was recorded following the February 66 departure of the band's principal songwriter, Gene Clark. In an attempt to compensate for Clark's absence, guitarist Jim McGuinn, who we better known as Roger McGuinn, and David Crosby increased their songwriting output. It says, in spite of this, the loss of Clark resulted in an album with four cover versions and an instrumental, which critics have described as wildly uneven and awkward and scattered. I disagree. However, it was the first Birds album not to include any songs written by Bob Dylan, whose material had previously been a mainstay of the band's repertoire. The album peaked at number 24 in the Billboard Top LPs chart and had some good singles. So, who cares about those reviews, right? Okay, here we go. Two tracks from our other featured album this evening. The album is called Fifth Dimension. This is, I guess it's sort of the title track. It's technically called 5D, parentheses, Fifth Dimension. So, I guess that's the title track, right? Okay, here are two from the album Fifth Dimension. Oh.

Such a good song. What do the critics know, right? The Byrds with Mr. Spaceman from their album Fifth Dimension, third album, released 60 years ago this week. And the title track before that, technically it's called 5D, parentheses, Fifth Dimension. So that's the title track, right? It's good enough. We'll play another track from this album in a little bit, as we will that Beatles EP we're also celebrating. So how you liking 1966? Feels good, huh? That's it. The Beatles, the Byrds, both sides of the pond. We'll do more in a bit. This is WRSUFM, New Brunswick, New Jersey. Scott Einhorn here, 8 to 10 p.m. Eastern Time. Every Monday night, we're at 88.7 on the dial in the greater New Brunswick area. We also stream on the web at WRSU.org. If you were listening earlier, and I hope you were, I promised you new music from Britain, and we are going to deliver on that promise now. We've got a couple bands from England and an artist from Northern Ireland. How's that? Oops. So let's start off with a band called Lime Garden. And they are from Brighton. Brighton? Is it Brighton or Brighton and Hove? It's Brighton. What's the difference? I'll look it up. From Brighton, this band is called Lime Garden. The song is called 23. New music from Britain.

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8: So before those very important announcements, we heard new music from Britain. Bleach. Is it Winona or Winona? Winona Bleach, who is from Northern Ireland, I believe. We heard a song called Religion from her new album, Animal Style. Before that, from Ipswich, down around Portman Road, I think. We heard a band, Basement. We've played them before. And that song's called Head All Right from the new album, Wired, from Ipswich, England. And starting off the set from Brighton, England, we heard Lime Garden with a song called 23 from their new album, Maybe Not Tonight. And Lime Garden are playing, where are they playing? They're coming this way. They're playing New York, November. Let's see, November 6th and November 7th. Doesn't say. One of the shows, the 6th, it says sold out. Where are they playing? It doesn't really say here. I don't know. Anyway, it must be popular because at least one of their shows is sold out. Lime Garden from Brighton, England. New music from the UK, Lime Garden, Basement, and Winona Bleach, all here for you. At WRSU-FM, New Brunswick, New Jersey. Scott Einhorn here, 8 to 10 p.m. Eastern Time. Every Monday night, we're at 88.7 on the dial. We also stream on the web at WRSU.org. I swapped out my chair. This one has just an ever so slight squeak. But it's fine, right? Much better, much better. Okay. Let's do one more track each from our two featured albums this evening. Both released 60 years ago this week. Hard to believe. Fifth Dimension by the Byrds and Nowhere Man by the Beatles.

0: such interesting and really, really cool guitar work by the Birds there. I was right. I should play the Birds more. That's 8 Miles High from one of our featured albums this evening, Fifth Dimension, released 60 years ago this week, and also released 60 years ago this week, the EP Nowhere Man. We heard You Won't See Me. Great rhythm section on that song, needless to say, with Paul and Ringo laying it down, as the kids say. So, celebrating 1966 this evening with the Birds and the Beatles. Hope you enjoyed that. This is WRSUFM, New Brunswick, New Jersey. Scott Einhorn here, 8 to 10 p.m. Eastern Time. 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We also stream on the web at WRSU.org. Right? Right. Right. Quick announcement. 4 seconds. We'll be right back.
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0: Faith from Pins with you. How about some more new music? Good. From Brooklyn. This is Miss Grit.

From London, that's Ed O'Brien, new music, Incantations, is the song from the excellent new album, Blue Morpho. Before that, from Manchester, not exactly new music, although a new release, a live release, from the band The Fall, from Manchester, England. We heard Totally Wired, live version, of course, from the new album, well, we call it a new album, new release, Singles Live, Volume 2, 80 to 83, Totally Wired.

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0: Little Michael Jackson thing there, right? Okay. New music. No, you know what? It's not so new. A few years old. But it is from Brooklyn. The artist is Told Slant. T-O-L-D. New word. S-L-A-N-T. Told Slant. From Brooklyn. This is Low Hymnal.

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0: hurt in the game? 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
3: NBC News Radio, I'm Scott Carr. The U.S. has started a third consecutive night of strikes against Iran. U.S. Central Command says the strikes were at the direction of President Trump, who says in a social media post the Strait of Hormuz is open again and they're only stopping Iran ships and customers from entering or leaving the strait. The president says the U.S. will be reimbursed for the cost of providing security for the strait.
4: We're protecting a very rich portion of the world. We're spending money. And so what we've done is we are going to be reimbursed for protection. We have them in a position that they don't have any military. There's not a thing they can do about it.
3: The president says on social media the U.S. will serve as the guardian of the Hormuz Strait. The late Senator Lindsey Graham's sister will fill his South Carolina Senate seat until the end of the term after his unexpected death Saturday night. South Carolina Governor Henry McMaster made the announcement Monday.
5: It's my honor to ask his little sister, Darlene Graham, to finish his work for him now.
3: There's been another ICE-involved shooting, this time in Maine. Wendy Swanson reports one person's been killed.
6: In a statement, Governor Janet Mills said she was briefed on the shooting and that state authorities were working with federal officials related to the incident. It happened in Biddeford, south of Portland. The Maine Immigrant Rights Coalition said the man killed was a 26-year-old man from Colombia who had been authorized to work in the U.S. It comes after a man was shot and killed by an ICE agent in Houston, with reports saying he was not the intended target. I'm Wendy Swanson.
3: President Trump says he'll address the nation in a primetime speech Thursday night. MS Now is reporting the president will claim in the speech that declassified intelligence reveals a foreign nation's plot to interfere with the 2020 presidential election. Reports say Trump will be joined by the director of the FBI, Kash Patel. Scott Carr, NBC News Radio.
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0: Hi, it's Olivia Munn with my shelter pets, Frankie and Chance. 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
1: 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Turbulence to the future.

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Pine trees on green hills. I see queens, I see mills. 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

just yesterday. Now I've joined the cavalry, and my head's been shaved, and I cry like your baby, but I'm trying not to break.

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7: NBC News Radio, I'm Michael Kastner. Lindsey Graham's sister will fill his South Carolina Senate seat until the end of his term after his unexpected death. More from Mark Mayfield.
8: South Carolina Governor Henry McMaster announced on Monday that Darlene Graham Nordone will serve in the role until the term ends in January. Nordone said her brother was always there for her. Now she will be there for him. McMaster said Graham was serious about his work, but also kind-hearted and cared deeply about others.
7: President Trump will address the nation in a primetime speech later this week. In a Truth Social post Monday, the president said he'll be speaking Thursday at 9 p.m. Eastern. He didn't provide any other details about the speech. The president now says the U.S. will reinstate a blockade of Iranian ports and serve as a guardian of the Hormuz Strait. Kate Fisher reports, Trump says the United States will be reimbursed for the costs of providing security at the rate of 20% on all cargo shipped.
9: This is really controversial, saying that it's now the U.S. that will charge a toll, having had senior members of his cabinet saying that when the Iranians suggested that, it was simply not acceptable in terms of, you know, international norms.
7: Meantime, the U.S. has carried out a third consecutive night of strikes against Iran. An investigation is continuing into a deadly shooting involving an ICE agent in Biddeford, Maine. Officials claim a man allegedly drove in the direction of that agent yesterday, causing the agent to open fire. Erin McLaughlin reports.
10: New videos out revealing key moments connected to a deadly ICE-involved shooting in Maine. In one video, you see a white vehicle driving in a circle as an agent attempts to grab the door. It's unclear if this was before or after shots were fired. In another video, you can hear that fire. And in this video, you see what appears to be federal agents pulling out the limp body of a man.
7: Michael Kastner, NBC News Radio.
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4: NBC News Radio, I'm Michael Kastner. Lindsey Graham's sister takes his South Carolina Senate seat until the end of his term following his death over the weekend. NBC's Ryan Nobles.
5: In his home state of South Carolina, the governor appointing Graham's sister, Darlene Graham Nordone, to fill his term until the end of the year.
6: I think this is what Lindsey would have wanted, and I plan to honor him in this way.
5: Nardone is not expected to run for the seat this fall, leaving a wide-open primary field for a special election in August.
4: It's expected that she'll be sworn in later today. President Trump is dramatically reducing the size of two national monuments in Utah. He signed an executive order yesterday shrinking Bear's Ears and Grand Staircase Escalante down to about a tenth of their original size.
7: We've done something that was, I think, very desperately needed. It was very unfair to the people of Utah. And now fairness has been brought back. It's going to be better taken care of, and they'll be able to use it a little bit.
4: The move was applauded by Governor Spencer Cox and the Republicans who make up Utah's congressional delegation, the majority. Environmental groups think it's being done to make mining companies happy. The size of the monuments has fluctuated for years. Democratic presidents have made them bigger, while President Trump has made them smaller. It's likely to end up in court. The parents of a Mississippi college athlete whose body was found on Horn Island want details. So far, there's no cause of death for 18-year-old Nolan Wells, but his mother, Christine Wells Wansley, says she doesn't believe he drowned while swimming.
8: Honestly, because of the way the stories are just so inconsistent and how that day went, it's just, you know, we can't say for sure.
4: Michael Kastner, NBC News Radio.
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9: NBC News Radio, I'm Michael Kastner. South Carolina Senator Lindsey Graham died Saturday at the age of 71 after suffering cardiovascular disease, according to preliminary findings from the D.C. Medical Examiner. More from Monica Nelson.
10: Doctors confirm an aortic dissection happens when a tear develops in the inner wall of the aorta, the body's largest artery, allowing blood to flow between the layers of the vessel wall. Experts say symptoms include sudden severe chest pain, back pain, shortness of breath, fainting, or stroke-like symptoms. Graham's office said the longtime South Carolina Republican died following a brief and sudden illness. Conclusive findings are still pending additional testing. I'm Monica Nelson.
9: Graham's sister is expected to be sworn in today as she steps up to fill his South Carolina Senate seat. South Carolina Governor Henry McMaster announced on Monday that the late Republican senator's sister, Darlene, will serve in the role until the term ends in January. Consumer prices saw their biggest drop in 6 years in June as falling energy prices provided a break from inflation after the U.S. ceasefire with Iran. The Consumer Price Index, a wide measure of the price of goods and services, came in lower than analyst expectations, according to the Bureau of Labor Statistics. An investigation is continuing after a man was shot and killed by ICE in Maine. More from Mark Mayfield.
11: In a statement, Governor Janet Mills said she was briefed on the shooting and that state authorities were working with federal officials related to the incident. It happened in Biddeford, south of Portland. The Maine Immigrant Rights Coalition said the man killed was a 26-year-old from Colombia who had been authorized to work in the U.S. It comes after a man was shot and killed by an ICE agent in Houston, with reports saying he was not the intended target.
9: Wall Street is opening mixed after the June inflation data came in softer than expected. Michael Kastner, NBC News Radio.
12: 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I am not, because I am in Los Angeles.

0: This is Nolan Potter from Nolan Potter's Nightmare Band. 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

That is brand new music from Castle Beat. That track is Promise. It's from their latest album, which is Castle Beat 2. It is 5 minutes after 11 a.m. You're listening to WRSU-FM New Brunswick. I'm Brandy Alexander. I'll be here until 3 o'clock if you have a song you want to hear. 732-932-8800 is the number to call, or you can just sit back and enjoy the music. This week, gonna start you off with The Cure.

All right, that was music from Picture Plane. And that was Weeping Sky from their album Sex Distortion. They're going to be in the area playing Thursday. They're playing with Nowhere to Run and Vicious Wishes at Underground Arts as part of something called the Blood Rave. That sounds scary. Ahead of that, you heard new music from Moonspell. And that was The Great Wolf in the Sky from their latest album, Far From God. You also heard Hunks and His Punks. And In Hollywood on Acid from the album Walk Out on This World. They are playing tonight and tomorrow at TBI in Queens. You also heard new stuff from a band called La Security. And that was Chill Pill from their album Bingo. You heard In a Darkened Room and Cemetery Trees from their album Voix. And they are playing on Sunday with Most Modern and None Shall Remain at Berlin Under A in New York. Ahead of that, you heard new music from Teen Blush. And that was Chasing Days from their album 2019. And we started that set off with The Cure and In Between Days from the album The Head on the Door. It is 11:31. 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I'm Brandy Alexander. Right now we got more new music. This is Cherry Pick.

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8: NBC News Radio, I'm Chris Caraccio. President Trump is hosting Iraqi Prime Minister Ali al-Zaidi at the White House today. The prime minister is in the U.S. all week in a push to deepen economic ties between the two countries. Several oil and gas deals are expected to be signed, and al-Zaidi hopes to attract more U.S. investment to help offset losses caused by reduced oil exports in the Strait of Hormuz. South Carolina Senator Lindsey Graham's sister is expected to be sworn in today to fill his Senate seat following his sudden death over the weekend at the age of 71. NBC's Ryan Nobles reports the late senator and his sister, Darlene Graham Norden, had always been close.
9: He legally adopted her when she was 13 years old after both their parents passed away.
10: Lindsey has always been there for me, and now I will be there for him.
9: She has never held elected office and is not expected to run for the seat in the fall.
8: In a preliminary report, the medical examiner found Graham died due to aortic dissection, which is a tear in the body's main artery. Inflation has fallen for the first time since 2020. Consumer prices saw their biggest drop in years in June, as falling energy prices provided a break from inflation after the U.S. ceasefire with Iran. The Consumer Price Index, a wide measure of the price of goods and services, came in lower than analysts' expectations, according to the Bureau of Labor Statistics. It fell 0.4% for the month, putting the annual inflation rate down to 3.5%. A dangerous heat wave is impacting millions in the Northeast and the Mid-Atlantic this week. Heat advisories have been issued in Boston, New York City, Buffalo, New York, and Philadelphia. Two Supreme Court justices are giving testimony on Capitol Hill today about their annual budget request to Congress. Justice Amy Coney Barrett talked about the impact threats have had on her and her family as the Supreme Court asks for more funding to increase security measures. Justice Selena Kagan joined Barrett as they appeared before the House Appropriations Subcommittee that handles Supreme Court spending. I'm Chris Caraggio, NBC News Radio.
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11: You just heard music. New music from Georgia Gets By. And that was Wedding Ring from their latest album, Heavy Meadow. Ahead of that was Soft Vein and Soft Devotion, Gentle Prayer from the album Through Blinds. You also heard new music from Luca, and that was Silent Age from the album Wendekind. Ahead of that, you heard Cola and Albatross from their album The Gloss. They're coming through the area. They're playing Friday with Parking at TVI in Queens. And then same lineup Saturday at Nightclub 101 in New York. And then they're also playing the same lineup Sunday at Johnny Brenda's in Philly. Ahead of that, you heard new music from Core May. And that was ADHD from the album Everything Is So Great. You also heard Fantasy of a Broken Heart. And We Confront the Demon in Mysterious Ways from their album Chaos Practitioner. They are coming through. They are opening for Lip Critic Thursday at Gramercy Theater. And Public Circuit is also the other opener. And started that set with new music from Cherry Pick. And that was White Fur from their EP called Three. It is 4 minutes after 12 noon. 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I'm Brandy Alexander. Right now we have more music. This is going out by request. This is Pink Breath of Heaven.

That's music from the Neuro Farm and Purity from their album Vampire. Ahead of that, you heard new music from Knitting and Photocopy from their album Souvenir. Going out by request, you heard Preoccupations and Tearing Up the Grass from their album Arrangements. You also heard new music from Zahara, spelled with three Z's at the beginning. And that was Andy's Got a Gun from the album Distant Lands. And started off with Pink Breath of Heaven. That was also going out by request. And Colors Make a Sound. And that is the title track from that album. It is 12:29. 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I'm Brandy Alexander. More new music. 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
5: President Trump is walking back plans to charge a 20% toll fee in the Strait of Hormuz.
6: The Gulf states are going to invest a tremendous amount of money into the United States, and that was very satisfactory to me. I think it's actually much better.
5: He said he made the decision based on highly productive conversations with Middle East leadership. Trump said oil is flowing like never before thanks to the awesome power of the United States military. This all comes after the U.S. carried out a third consecutive night of strikes against Iran. The U.S. death toll in the war with Iran has risen. According to the military, the death toll has officially climbed to 14 after a Navy pilot died in a crash earlier this month. The Navy identified the lost airman as Commander Gabriel Edwards, who was the commanding officer of Helicopter Sea Combat Squadron 5. Officials say more than 400 service members have also been wounded since the beginning of the Iran war. Lindsey Graham's sister, Darlene, will take over his South Carolina Senate seat following his sudden death. She's set to be sworn in today. Lindsey Graham passed away over the weekend due to aortic dissection, which is a tear in the body's main artery. He was 71 years old. A deadly shooting involving an ICE agent in Biddeford, Maine yesterday is under investigation, NBC's Aaron McLaughlin reports. An ICE spokesperson says the agency was conducting targeted surveillance on the last known address of someone with an order of removal.
7: That statement goes on to say an individual who was not here legally departed the residence in a vehicle, which attempted to flee the scene, and fearing for public safety, an officer discharged his weapon, adding the driver of the vehicle was struck and passed away from his injuries.
5: It was later revealed that the 26-year-old man from Columbia was not the subject of the arrest warrant. The agents involved in the incident were not wearing body cameras. And in multiple new reports out today citing federal sources, ICE agents are now being told to end most vehicle stops for the foreseeable future. I'm Chris Caraccio, NBC News Radio.
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10: You just heard music from Cupid and Psyche. And that was Anxiety's Rainbow from their album Romantic Music. Ahead of that, you heard new music from Kit Major. And that was Messin' With Me from her EP Miss Ego. You heard The Wake and Marry Me from Perfumes and Fripperies. Ahead of that, more new music. That was the Bobby Lees and Got Me Good from the album New Self. You heard Buzz Cole and Man on the Beat from the album Fascination. You heard new stuff from Dead Beat Beat. And that was Dying on That Hill from the album From Here to Ohio. Ahead of that was Acumen Nation and You Deal With This from their album Territory Equals Universe. They're coming through the area, opening for Stabbing Westward, and Priest is also on that bill. And that's going on Thursday at Gramercy Theater. And the Lip Critic Fantasy of a Broken Heart Public Circuit thing was at Music Hall of Williamsburg. I quoted the wrong place. Also, Stabbing Westward, Priest, and Acumen Nation are at Underground Arts on Saturday. And then Sunday, they're at Amityville Music Hall out on Long Island. Let's see, what else? We started that set with new music from Ill Peach and Yup from their album Eavesdropping. It is 4 minutes after 1 o'clock. You're listening to WRSU FM New Brunswick. I'm Brandy Alexander. Right now, we have more new music. This is Brockhoff.

That is music from Haunt Me and I've Lost You from their album A2, Come Now Sleep. It's two combined. I think it's two combined EPs. Ahead of that, you heard Downtown Boys, that's new, and You're a Ghost from their album Public Luxury. You also heard Vivian Girls and Your Kind of Life from the album Memory. It almost didn't play, and then it decided to play. It was very weird. You almost had two songs on top of each other, but I prevented the accident by a miracle. But anyways, ahead of that, morning music, that was Rat Boy and High Life from their album Crash. You heard Christ vs. Warhol and Fade from the album Descent. You heard new music from Edging, and that was Final Boss from their album Unload Your Shame. You heard None Shall Remain and Beautiful Lie from the single for that. And they are playing Sunday with Most Modern in a Darkened Room at Berlin Under A in New York. And started off with morning music. That was Brockhoff. And the song was Blue Star from their album Easy Peeler. It is 1:31. You're listening to WRSU-FM New Brunswick. I'm Brandy Alexander, and still on the Express, because we have 2 weeks worth of new music. And we're almost at the end. But this is new music from Temples.

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5: You just heard new music from Widow's Peak, and that was Hourglass from their latest album, Roses. Before that was Then Comes Silence and Tickets to Funerals from their album, Hunger. Ahead of that, you heard the new single from Duran Duran and Nile Rodgers. That was Free to Love from the Free to Love Hot Star Remixes release. You also heard music from Silent M, an Institution, from the album Real Life. And Silent M is playing Saturday at Flux Lumina in New York as part of some party called Shame. You also heard new music from Leah Callahan, and that was Irish Goodbye from her album Our Lady of the Sad Adventure. You also heard Bastille Mouths and Grade from the album Heartless. And we started the set with new music from Temples, and that was Glimmer from their latest album called Bliss. It is 2 minutes after 2 o'clock. 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I'm Brandy Alexander. Right now, more music. This is Ian Sweet.

Light as a feather, stiff as a board. Light as a feather, stiff as a board. Light as a feather, stiff as a board. Light as a feather, stiff as a board. Light as a feather, stiff as a board. Light as a feather, stiff as a board. Light as a feather, stiff as a board. Light as a feather, stiff as a board.

You just heard music from Mandy Indiana, and that was Life Hacks from their album Erg. Ahead of that, you heard Most Modern and Long Desire from their album Dark Lies. They're playing Sunday with In a Darkened Room and None Shall Remain at Berlin Under A in New York. Ahead of that, you heard Violet Grohl and Last Day I Loved You from her album Be Sweet to Me. You also heard Strange Boutique and The Loved One from the album The Kindest Worlds. Your new music from Radio Free Alice, and that was Lunch Money. And that is their latest single. And we started off with Ian Sweet and Holographic Jesus from their album Crush Crusher. It is 2:29. 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I'm Brandy Alexander. I got a little more than a half hour left, so we're going to kick off the final set with music from Alter de Fay.

That is music from Leathers and Mary from the album Ultra Violet. Ahead of that, you heard Sub T or Sub Star T, and that is a mirror image from How My Voice Sounds. You also heard the Bellwether Syndicate and Dystopian Mirror from Vestige and Vigil. You heard Toa Bird and Don't Want to Hear About It from their album Gentleman. You're the Church and Don't You Fall from their album Forget Yourself. The Last Dinner Party and Let's Do It Again from a compilation called Help 2. And started off with Alter De Fe and Let's Switch Faces from their latest album Under a Waxing Moon. It is 4 minutes in front of 3 o'clock. 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I'm Brandy Alexander. I'll be back next Tuesday, 11 a.m. to 3 p.m. And until then, I have one more track for you. This is Sun Gaze from their album I'm No Longer Afraid of Heights. This is Feel Better Tomorrow.

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5: Lindsey Graham's sister has been sworn in to fill his South Carolina Senate seat following his sudden death. The ceremony for Darlene Graham took place on the Senate floor this afternoon.
6: And that you will and faithfully discharge the duties of the office on which you are about to enter, so help you God.
7: I do.
5: It was announced on Monday that the late Republican senator's sister will serve in the role until the term ends in January. Lindsey Graham passed away over the weekend due to aortic dissection, which is a tear in the body's main artery. He was 71. ICE agents are being told to end most vehicle stops after two deadly shootings in less than a week. Officials admitted both of the immigrants killed in Maine and in Texas were actually not the intended targets. According to multiple reports, the change is only temporary until ICE agents receive new training. President Trump is dropping plans to charge a 20% toll fee in the Strait of Hormuz. In a Truth Social post this morning, he said he made the decision based on highly productive conversations with Middle East leadership. The president said instead of paying tolls, various Gulf states will be making huge investment deals in the U.S., which he described as even better. Writer E. Jean Carroll is receiving her multi-million dollar damages payment from President Trump. The money was held in a court-controlled bank account, but last month, the Supreme Court decided against hearing President Trump's appeal. Court records show Carroll received over $5 million, including interest, after a jury in New York found Trump liable for sexual abuse and defamation in 2023. The MLB All-Star Game is tonight in Philadelphia. Phillies left-hander Christopher Sanchez is slated to get the start for the National League and will become just the 14th All-Star pitcher ever to start in his home ballpark. Blue Jays righty Dylan Cease will start for the American League, which leads the NL 48-45-2. In the career head-to-head Midsummer Classic matchup. I'm Chris Caraggio, NBC News Radio.
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0: Hey, it's Olivia Munn with my shelter pets, Frankie and Chance. Say hi, guys. 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Chance's sole purpose in life is to love and to be loved. Frankie is a little bit of a scoundrel and always entertaining. They're a little bit of a lot of things, but they're all pure love. 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
3: NBC News Radio, I'm Chris Caraggio. ICE agents are being instructed to halt most vehicle stops for the time being. That's according to multiple reports citing federal sources. This comes after two deadly shootings involving agents happened in less than a week. Lindsey Graham's sister is now an interim South Carolina senator. Darlene Graham was sworn in today following the sudden death of her brother over the weekend. Lindsey Graham passed away due to aortic dissection, which is a tear in the body's main artery. He was 71. An extreme heat wave is baking the Northeast and the Mid-Atlantic. Millions across the region are expected to see temperatures approach triple digits along the Interstate 95 corridor through Friday. Heat advisories have been issued in Boston, New York City, Buffalo, and Philadelphia. President Trump is shifting away from his plans to charge a 20% toll fee in the Strait of Hormuz. In a Truth Social post this morning, he said he made the decision based on highly productive conversations with Middle East leadership. The president added the now axed toll fee will be replaced by investment deals that the various Gulf states will be making into the U.S. Law enforcement in southern Arizona are sounding the alarm on a scam regarding the search for Nancy Guthrie. Wendy Swanson has more.
4: The Pima County Sheriff's Department says they're aware of posts circulating about the investigation that include a QR code requesting money. Anyone who comes across these posts are urged to ignore them and report it. PCSD says it will never ask for money related to any investigation. Guthrie has been missing since early February. No arrests have been made.
3: Authorities in Jackson County, Mississippi are seeking the public's help in its investigation into the mysterious death of Nolan Wells. Sheriff John Ledbetter is encouraging people to come forward with information. Ledbetter told ABC News, even if you may think that it might be insignificant, every little bit helps, and that may be a bigger contribution than you think to this case. I'm Chris Caraggio, NBC News Radio.
5: 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I am not, because I am in Los Angeles.

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0: NBC News Radio, I'm Scott Carr. The U.S. has reimposed a naval blockade on the Strait of Hormuz. That's according to U.S. Central Command. It also comes after the U.S. launched strikes against Iran for the fourth straight day. Earlier, President Trump walked back a plan to impose a 20% toll related to the strait.
1: The Gulf states are going to invest a tremendous amount of money into the United States, and that was very satisfactory to me. I think it's actually much better.
0: The president says any toll fee will be replaced by investment deals that the various Gulf states will be making in the United States.
1: Because I don't think anybody should be able to charge a fee for the strait or for any other strait relationship in terms of other sections of the world. I don't think anybody should be really in that position.
0: Trump says oil is flowing like never before thanks to the awesome power of the U.S. military. ICE agents have been told to end most vehicle stops for the foreseeable future. That from several reports citing federal sources and after two deadly shootings involving agents in the last week. A 26-year-old man from Colombia was shot and killed by agents in Maine Monday morning after agents said he allegedly drove a vehicle in the direction of one of them. That happened just days after a Mexican immigrant was fatally shot during a traffic stop in Houston. Officials say in both instances the men killed were not the intended targets. Lindsey Graham's sister has been sworn in to fill his South Carolina Senate seat after his sudden death last Saturday. A ceremony for Darlene Graham took place on the Senate floor Tuesday afternoon, led by longtime senator from Iowa, Chuck Grassley.
2: And that you will well and faithfully discharge the duties of the office on which you are about to enter, so help you God.
3: I do.
0: The late Republican senator's sister will serve in the role until the term ends in January. Scott Carr, NBC News Radio.
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5: What's up, guys? It's your host, JBBB. Hold on, JBB. Yeah, that was around my bees, I'm pretty sure. That's like three, right? But yeah, anyways, welcome to Livewire. It's 6:05, kind of late. I kind of scheduled this song kind of late, but it's cool. It's fun. But anyways, we're going to be listening to Kalila, New Avatar. The whole thing isn't on here, so we're going to be mixing in some of her Raven album, too. That's going to be going until 7 p.m., and then we have a playlist submission from my good friend Derek in Florida. He sent me a playlist an hour long called 7 p.m., songs, I think? I don't know. But yeah, we're going to listen to that. Super chill day today. Very calm, very R&B-esque. So yeah, give it a listen. Hope you guys enjoy.

Those last three songs were Ideal Woman by Clueless from her new Avatar album, Closure from Raven, and Out of Time from New Avatar. A bit about Clueless: she is an LGBTQ experimental R&B and electronic artist. She openly identifies as a black queer woman and is highly vocal about her support and advocacy for the community. I was watching an interview with her, and she was talking about this album. She was explaining how, as a black person, when you're in these subversive alternative groups, like, say, at a punk show, there's only, like, four black folk there. She was like, she wanted this to be, like, an homage to those black people who wanted to get into that kind of, like, you know, dark alternative sound, yet still having those, like, electronic and punk influences. So I thought that was just pretty cool. She's a pretty cool person. All right. Next songs.

Okay, those last 1, 2, 3, 4, 5 songs were Fully by Kalila from her Raven album, Against Me by Kalila from her new Avatar album, which just dropped by the way, Contact by Kalila from her Raven album, Raven from by Kalila from her guess which album, the Raven album, Bruises by Kalila from her Raven album, and yeah, we're gonna keep going.

Those last four songs were Lincoln B by Khalilla from her new Avatar album, Holier by Khalilla from Raven, The Bridge featuring Pink Panthers by Khalilla from her new Avatar album, and Sorbet by Khalilla from Raven. Now we're gonna listen to two more songs, If We Meet Again from her new Avatar album, and Happy Ending from the Raven album. Hope you enjoy. After that, we're gonna get to the playlist called 7 p.m. 7 p.m. mix, 7 p.m. music, 7 p.m. playlist. I have to remember this name. I hope you enjoy these last few songs, and I'll see you at 7 p.m.

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4: So guys, that was the end of Mother. That was the end of the Kalila mix, you know. Hope you guys really enjoyed that. That one was actually really good. I really enjoyed Ideal One, that guitar riff at the end. That was really cool. And I liked, there was one more. Hold on. Let me find that, because I got to say it. If we meet again, that was really good. I like how she was just like berating whoever she was talking about. But anyways, we're going to be playing some songs from the playlist. I finally figured out what it's called. It's called 7pm Radio. Very easy name to remember, I know. But anyways, I hope you guys enjoyed the rest of this session with me, your host, JBBB, on Livewire. By the way, you're listening to WRSU FM, top of the hour. Completely forgot about that. Anyways, we'll get back to it.

That last song was Loving You by Hers. It was a cover from the original song called Loving You. I forgot who it was by, but it's a very old classic song. The first song we played was Keep Looking by Sade, and the song, I kind of skipped it by accident. I'm like playing off my downloads, and like if you click anything, it just starts off like automatically. But that song that I was playing, which is really good, was called Where Are You by 54 Ultra. Now we have I Don't Know You by The Marias.

Those last few songs were, let's see, What More Can I Do by 54 Ultra, I Think I Should by Steve Lacy, and I Think I Said I Don't Know You by The Marias. Now we're going to be playing a Title Fight song, one of the more chill songs, but still Title Fight, they're pretty cool. Enjoy.

That last song was Oxford Circus by Fricks. Those last three were In Between by Title Fight, Letting Go by Rehash, and Summer Breeze by Rosie Loam and Gotts Street Park. Next we have Coupe de Villa by Lalia.

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When we get in private, I lose self-control. 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I'ma let you drive it.

0: That last song was Cool by Merges. The last two was Coupe de Villa by Layla. Sorry, I called it Lalia before, her Lalia before. And Skeletons by Travis Scott. While I was looking for this last song, Cool by Merges online, I found like a second version. It was kind of like more upbeat. I kind of want to play that real quick. See how that sounds.
1: You see it shining. It's another side I'm hiding.

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Those last four songs were Forward by SBTRKT and Layla, Lens by Frank Ocean, Impulsive by Say So Cupid, and Hello by Clara Energy Snow.